KC 101. In case you're wondering how excited people are for the new GTA 6, Netflix's most watched program last week was the GTA 6 preview. And Outer Banks came out last week, so if that

Okay, where are my Harry Styles fans? If you were not able to get any tickets for his 30 sold-out shows at Madison Square Garden, there's actually a wait list you can get on to get your tickets. And when I tell you, it works, because I already got off the wait list myself. You have to go to seated.com and you can sign up there to get on a wait list for any of his shows. 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

Justin Bieber easily has one of the most talked about Coachella performances ever. Now we're getting ready for the lineup announcement next month, and there's already some rumblings about who could be headlining and performing this year, and these girls, Cat's Eye, are rumored to be performing. Here they are, Animal, on KC 101.

0: Move over, PSL. There is a new Starbucks girl in town. Sammy Jo on KC101. Starbucks is adding another drink and some more treats to its fall lineup, the Aerocano. It's a foamy take on an iced Americano made with blonde espresso. And then there's the new mini pie desserts that come in apple crumble, pecan, and pumpkin flavors. They all join the fall lineup on September 29th.
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KC101, Alex Warren just dropped his new album, Wild Child, over the weekend. It's one of our favorites. 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

Still here on KC101. She's like the Latin Taylor Swift, if you will. She's huge, and I'm so happy we get to play her now on KC101. Just when

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Mr. Know-It-All. On KC101, it's Sammy Joe hanging with you. Olivia Rodrigo's first line of Legos was such a success, she's already working on a second collection. No word on when that'll be out, but I'm sure by the holidays, just in time. You know how they love to time those.

Pete Davidson and Colin Jost bought a boat, and they are not letting it go to waste. It's Sammy Joe on KC101. Yeah, I don't know if you remember this. A couple years ago, Pete Davidson and Colin Jost from SNL, they bought a New York City ferry, like a New York ferry. They called it the Snapple Island Ferry, and they didn't really know what to do with it. I guess they figured it out. They're hosting a free comedy show on the ferry. It's going to be taking place on September 17th. It's leaving from Pier 17 in New York City. You want on the boat to this comedy show? There's going to be a limited amount of tickets being released every day starting tomorrow at 3 p.m. So may the odds be ever in your favor. It's KC 101.

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love that song so much. 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
4: I wasn't ready for that one.
0: Woo, let's get it. What's up, baby? Listen, man, we got a ton of things to get to today. We're going to kick things off talking to Serena, who saw this. I guess it's a weird story going viral. There's a mom basically trying to parent a school full of kids.
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1: 101.
2: All right, so there's a mom going viral for, I guess, trying to parent other kids, and it involves Oreo cookies. Mm-hmm. And I don't know about this. I avoid this side of TikTok and Instagram, but Serena's going to break it down and tell us which side she's on, I guess. Go ahead.
1: So this mom, she messaged, I guess, like the school group chat and asked that parents not put Oreos in their kids' lunch because it makes her daughter upset.
2: Sorry.
1: Yes. Oh, and some parents were like, no, because you should teach your kid that other families have different rules.
3: Why does Oreos make her daughter upset?
1: Because she's not allowed to have an Oreo.
2: Okay. Oh, this sounds like Matt's family. You literally do not let your kids have Oreos.
3: That's correct, but I don't email the teacher to tell the other parents not to put them in their lunch. I will say, like, my kids are gluten-free, so if you bring snacks, please try to accommodate for my child.
4: That's
3: if you can.
4: Crazy.
2: Hold on. So you're saying if someone is going to bring Oreos to the class, you expect them to also find a gluten-free version of something for your kid?
3: Not expect. Just throw it out there just in case they want to go above and beyond. Because I would do that for somebody else.
2: Because you're the one inconveniencing everybody.
3: Well, I know, but I mean,
1: I would try to, like, if, like, a parent said, like, oh, my kid's gluten-free, like, I would try to do that above and beyond, but I don't like that I can't give my kid, like, a regular Oreo.
3: Yeah, for themselves. That's crazy.
1: Yes.
2: Guys, I want to be honest with you. I can't focus on anything you're talking about because Serena has a hickey on her neck.
1: You guys are embarrassing me.
2: Serena has a hickey on her neck. I think it's from her husband.
1: Oh my God, the lips are just really small.
2: They're just really small.
4: Yeah, those small lips.
2: We're going to talk about it next because I need clarity on what happened.
3: Nicasio has small lips.
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1: 101.
0: Looks like our very own Serena had some fun last night because she came to work with a hickey today.
2: Ow. What is this, new love?
0: When's the last time you had a hickey?
3: I bruise easy.
0: Oh, man. You've been with us a long time, and I don't recall seeing a hickey on you ever. Is this the first time y'all hooked up in a minute, or what?
2: How did it start?
3: Oh, my gosh. I'm not going to give you details.
2: Yeah,
3: you
2: know. I don't know.
3: But well, we didn't have the kids for a couple hours.
0: Oh, so you like make the most of it.
4: Wow.
0: Now, really, come on, ride a train and write it.
3: Oh, my gosh.
2: Now, the mark looks really small. So did he, like, attempt it? And then you're like, get off of me.
3: No. Oh. I do bruise easy.
0: But your husband, Paul, doesn't have small lips.
3: He doesn't. Why are you looking at my husband's lips?
0: I mean, it's an attractive man.
4: We pulled him up on Instagram.
2: Part of his face.
3: But I mean, I did tell him, like, you left me a hickey because I don't like them.
0: What'd he say?
2: He's like,
3: I can't believe you let me do that.
2: Oh, my God.
0: Oh, wow.
2: God.
0: So,
4: he feels like he's not used to it.
0: Yeah, he's like, oh, my God, this is crazy work.
3: I feel like I'm getting hot.
0: Serena's so red. It is funny.
2: Now the hickey disappeared.
0: Serena, you have kids. We know how they were made.
3: I know. Oh, and then we went to my parents' house, and I felt like that? I was a kid. Like, I was trying to hide it with makeup.
4: You
3: and
4: put a turtleneck on.
2: You guys need to do something else besides that, because that also causes butt clots.
0: What?
3: Oh, my hickeys? Gosh.
0: Oh, you're boring.
2: Yeah, hickeys, they do. If he sucks too hard, you can die. Hey, yo.
4: I've heard that before.
5: Coming up next.
0: Okay, let's switch topics now. There is a name for people who basically leave your life that you don't talk to anymore, but they still follow you and stalk you online.
3: A creep.
0: So you need to, you need to know the name of this. That way you can call them that, because we all have these people. So we'll share it with you next.

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1: 101.
0: All right, so you know, like when you don't talk to somebody anymore, but you still see them lurking around on your like Instagram story views. That's actually there's a term for it. It's called orbiting.
2: Oh,
1: okay.
0: It says orbiting is a ghosting digital footprint. Basically, they stop communicating with you, like in general, but they still watch all of your stories, all of your posts, but they never like it. And they feel like the person that wrote this article feels that it's to create confusion and keep you guessing. I don't think that's it at all. I think they're just nosy. Yeah.
1: Well, like my friends who are single, like they've had situations where like the guy like ghosts them, but then they watch all their stuff still.
3: But do you watch stuff on, sometimes I watch stuff on accident. Like I'm just scrolling people's stories and I see like, it'll just go in order, right? It's not like I sought out to watch someone's story. It just happens.
0: I hate when I see a story. I know what you mean. I hate when I see a story posted from someone that I don't follow or that I don't really care for, but it's shared by someone else, like they're a collaborator.
4: Oh,
0: they're going to see that you saw it. But I'm like, I didn't see it because of you. I saw it because of them.
1: I hate when I'm just clicking through and I like it brings it up like right away. So I see the person post their story within seconds.
0: You're the first one.
1: Yes.
4: Well, the worst part is when you stumble like across someone's like live and you're the only one in there.
0: Oh yeah, do you stay for a second?
4: I say what's up because I'm like Jesus, because he's gonna call your name out. He sees your name that you joined.
0: I posted the thing about me and Kylie Jenner and the foot collaboration thing.
1: Uh-huh.
0: And
3: is
0: bro,
3: that real?
0: I had like 20,000 story views.
3: Uh-huh.
0: I was like, what? Like, but it had to come from people sharing it.
4: Yeah.
0: Like, because how else would you see it? It's just a story.
4: That's my thing, yeah.
0: I'm like, did that actually open the normal algorithm and people that I follow me were looking at it? Or was it because of shares? I don't know. Mm-hmm. I don't understand. I just wish that the people that followed you could see what you post. That's it.
1: Mm-hmm.
0: I hate the algorithm. It's so annoying to me. Listen, I don't know if you feel like you think negatively a lot, but if you do, there's apparently a way to stop negative thinking. And it's in a fast way.
4: There you go,
0: I'll share it with you next. We'll see if it works.

0: Connecticut's number one hit music station, man. Let's get it. KC?
1: 101.
0: Negative thinking is the worst because you just kind of put yourself in this deep, dark hole. You don't even mean to. It just kind of happens because you're so focused on it.
2: Yep. Mm-hmm.
0: So how can you stop negative thinking fast? Number one, you're supposed to catch it instantly. Negative thoughts grow when unnoticed. Mm-hmm. And then it even gives a little tip. It says, try this. The moment it starts, pause and just say, this is just a thought. It's not reality. Almost like pinching yourself, I guess.
2: No.
0: Does this make sense?
3: It does. And I just feel like this is like a, it's kind of like exercising. You have to practice it to actually like be aware that it's happening all the time.
2: Yeah,
3: you
2: know what
4: I mean? I don't know. If your girl cheats on you, that's really happening.
2: You can think negative then.
4: Oh, okay.
2: Yeah.
0: Or the perspective, right? You can be like, damn, this does suck that it happened, but it probably would have happened eventually. At least I'm getting out of it now.
3: Yes.
4: That's true. Perspective. But you're not thinking that clear.
0: I had a bad day the other day, and it sounds so stupid and like Gen Z-ish of me, but I had just a bad social media day the other day. I was looking and I was just seeing all these different things. I'm like, God, they're so much further than me. They're doing better than me. They're doing this. They're doing this. And then I go down the hole and I was just comparing everybody. I went to bed mad.
3: I think in those situations, you should focus on everything that you do have going right.
0: Maybe I should post every negative thing in my life and just drive everyone away. And whoever stays, I'm like, okay, you're a real one.
2: Or just don't scroll on social media before bed.
0: Number two, interrupt the pattern. It says you can't think positive while being stuck in the same state. So try and go for a walk, splash water in your face, just shift your environment. Shooting that makes sense.
2: Yeah.
0: Number three, replace, don't remove. It says you can't just stop thinking. So try and swap the thoughts of I can't do this to let me figure it out. Number four, focus on facts, not fear. It says negative thinking equals assumptions.
3: Sometimes like I overthink and I'm like, I'm thinking about stuff that hasn't even happened yet. Like, you know
0: that's
3: what I mean?
0: The worst.
3: Yes. Yeah.
0: Number five, we'll close it out with this one. It says limit mental triggers. Your environment feeds your thoughts. So reduce negative content, again, social, negative people, and constant comparison. Literally everything I was doing the other day. Let's pass it on to our producer, Matt. He found this heartwarming bucket list that every dad and daughter should do together while they still can.
3: Oh, yeah. That sounds sad.
2: It's very sweet.
0: Because his daughter's about to be a teenager and who knows what's going to happen.
4: Hi.
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1: 101.
0: All right, for all my girl dads out there, there's a heartwarming bucket list that every dad daughter should do together while they still can. Our producer Matt found it. He knows his daughter's about to slip away, so go ahead, man. Break it down.
2: All right, number one, and I've done this, go on a daddy-daughter date. Doesn't have to be fancy. It could be ice cream, hot chocolate, a walk in the park. She'll remember most is having dad around all to herself. And I like to do this with my daughter. She likes to go to grocery shopping with me. I took her the other day to Home Depot to buy salt for my water softener, and she just had a blast. Asked me all about the salt, why we do it. I showed her how to put it in the salt container thing after we bought it.
0: Do you let your husband have daddy daughter days or not? I feel like you're kind of clingy.
1: I think our daughter's too small now
0: to be with her dad.
1: No, like to have like that full, like right now she's just crazy, like to actually be like, oh, we're gonna go enjoy like ourselves like for like a daddy daughter date.
0: But just let him take her somewhere.
1: He can.
2: This took a turn.
0: Okay, go ahead.
2: What's number two? Read the same book together. Read one chapter each night. Talk about the characters and what she would have done differently. Books become memories.
3: Oh, that's too much.
1: Not want to read the same books as my dad. I don't want my dad reading my books.
3: Oh my god, Matt, don't do this.
2: Imagine daddy reading about dragons.
3: Feels like a one-off.
0: You don't do that, right?
2: No, I don't read a book with her. I will buy them a book for their birthday and write a special note in there for them. That's what I do for when I'm gone.
0: Number three next month.
2: Watch a sunset or a sunrise together. Leave the phones behind. Sit quietly. Talk about dreams. Sometimes the best conversations happen when there's nothing to distract you.
0: Matt's talking about not having distractions. Is that a bag of weed next to you? It is, isn't it?
2: No, it's not.
0: That's not a bag of edibles?
2: It's mushroom coffee.
0: I thought it was
2: that kind of mushroom.
0: One more for the girl dads out there.
2: Teach her a life skill. Cook breakfast, change a tire, use a toolbox, plant a garden. A confident daughter is raised one skill at a time.
0: Are you going to do any of this?
2: I've done teach her a life skill. I taught her how to fill up the water softener thing with salt.
1: That is
2: pellets.
1: A life skill.
2: My youngest son wants me to teach him how to edit. He's like, Daddy, can I watch you edit? When I'm like editing the show, I swear to God, I was like, sure, bud.
0: Well, Daddy, can you show me how to use an FTP server?
3: Oh, my God.
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0: Okay, so we have a listener. Her name is Esmeralda, and she is fighting with her husband over a gift that they promised their son. Like, it was basically one of the things, like, look, if you do this, then we'll do this. Well, the kid did this, and now they don't want to do this.
2: God.
0: It's a whole thing. Listener therapy is coming up next on Tino Cochino Radio. 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
0: For all my parents out there, I want you to listen to this situation and tell me how you would actually react if it was happening to you. So Esmeralda reached out. She's fighting with her husband over a gift that they promised their son. Mm-hmm. Okay? That's the setup. Yep. Serena's going to read the DM that Esmeralda sent, and then we can talk all about it. Go ahead.
2: My 14-year-old son has wanted an e-bike for

0: over a year now. We had told him that if he kept his grades up, that we'd get him one for his birthday this year. He's done really well in school, and his birthday is next month, but now I'm having second thoughts about the whole thing. When I promised him this bike, I didn't realize how dangerous they are. Now I'm seeing accidents and deaths all over the news and social media because of these bikes. I told my husband that I don't want him to have one, and he said that we have to stand by our word. My mommy's senses are screaming at me not to put my son in danger.
1: Your kid's in danger no matter what. If he rides a regular bike, somebody could hit him. I mean, God forbid, but I'm just saying. Like, there's so many things out there. Like, just what's the big deal, man?
0: Yeah, I'm against the e-bike all the way. I don't care. You're the parent. Even if you made this promise, break it, because this is still like you looking out for your son.
2: People die every day, Serena. I don't know what to tell you.
1: It's just like,
0: oh my gosh.
1: Do you think you're doing like more harm though? Like, it's like the parents, like the helicopter parent, right? Like trying to protect him from every single thing. First, like, you don't want him to play football. You're not going to let him have an e-bike.
0: Yeah. Mm-hmm.
1: What? His friends are going to end up making fun of him because he doesn't get to do any of the
0: boy
1: things.
0: Well, find new friends if they're making fun of you for that.
1: You say that, but it's you've gone through bullying and stuff as a kid.
3: But I don't think you should give yourself, your kids something dangerous because you're worried about them getting bullied. That's like,
1: maybe
3: such
1: take
3: a
1: the iPad
3: reason.
1: Away then.
2: Oh, yeah, the iPad.
1: The mental health.
2: That'll drive you crazy.
0: 100%. I can take that away.
3: That as well. Yeah.
1: It's crazy that you have your kids in jail.
3: Nah, they're just protecting them. You got
2: to I mean, in Matt's case, he's in jail with his wife.
1: That's a whole nother situation.
3: I like that jail. It's a very comfy cell.
1: let's talk to Maria. She's on the line. She'll share her thoughts and just basically, you know, who's in the right, who's in the wrong. Should they go to the extreme of not giving their kid an e-bike, or are they doing too much?
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0: Connecticut's number one hit music station, man. Let's get it. KC?
1: 101.
0: Esmeralda is fighting with her husband over a gift, an e-bike. They promised that they were going to give their son this e-bike if he could keep his grades up in school. And now the kid is like, yo, I held up my end of the bargain.
2: Yeah.
0: And the husband is like, okay, we should get it. But Esmeralda is fighting with him because she's like, look, I know we promised him, but now that I've done all this research, there's kids dying and it's so bad and we can't do it. Maria, what do you think?
3: I'm with the mom. Like, I agree with that, but I feel like she should have made her research before making that promise to him. But I would like have a one-on-one and talk to my son and explain, you know, in the long run, he'll thank me later.
0: Yeah.
3: He'll be mad, but I feel like it's something like, if he feels strongly that way that it's like dangerous, then I wouldn't do it either. Like, I would feel really guilty if something, God forbid, if something happens to him.
4: Yes, 100%. I am not getting him the e-bike, even if he's mad at me. I'm like, I don't care. I'm sorry. I'm your mom and I'm protecting you.
3: Yeah, that's me too.
2: What if you got him an e-cigarette instead of an e-bike?
3: No.
0: Matt's so full of shit. He won't give his kids a damn Oreo, but then he offers to give an e-cigarette.
2: If it's gluten-free.
0: That's crazy.
1: Stupid.
0: Coming up next, man, we got celebrity gossip tea time. Today we're talking about what?
4: Cardi B's A Simple New York music video ended up costing her $1 million.
0: Next.
2: What the?

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1: 101.
0: So Cardi B shot a music video. Apparently, it wasn't supposed to cost too much, and it ended up costing $1 million.
1: Yeah.
0: Let's talk about it. Tea Time celebrity gossip, Serena, spill it.
1: So she just dropped her new video for her new song, Aha, and she wanted it to be in New York, just like on the block she grew up in. But she said that, like, with all the permits and stuff, that New York kind of kept redirecting her somewhere else and like, no, you should do it here, you should do it there. And she said it ended up costing her $1 million. Huh. And she doesn't plan on doing a music video like that ever again, just because of like the public setting. She's like, I was so overwhelmed. Mm-hmm. They had like 40 police officers there. She's like, I couldn't really do like what I wanted and the vision I had for it. So she's like, I'm not doing that again.
0: It's a waste of money unless it's a tax write-off. No one cares about music videos.
1: I was
0: thinking
1: that too. Mm-hmm.
0: I know you can go on YouTube and watch it, but it's just the quality content does not matter anymore. People wouldn't appreciate that.
1: Well, that's
0: like, a Missy Elliott video. Uh-huh. Think about how crazy they used to be.
2: Yeah.
0: Now, it would be such a waste, and yeah. I hate to say that because, mm-hmm. I mean, if you have it and you can do it, that's great, and keep doing it for the art. But Jesus, man, like, people just don't appreciate it.
1: That's probably why she's mad, though, too. If she's like, okay, $250,000, like, I could afford that. Like, that's doable. Yeah. And then after everything's said and done, like, $1 million?
3: But it's like $1 million on the street? Like, what did you really pay for?
0: That's exactly.
2: Security.
0: They got to shut the block down. Yeah. So that's probably what it is. Mm-hmm. You're closing down. They got to navigate traffic now.
1: She was saying all the permits, and she's like, and I know there's been other, like, artists who have done it for so much cheaper. So she also feels like because she's Cardi that they... you know, charged her more.
2: She could swing it. Right.
0: Look, I don't know. While we're talking money, I don't know how much these things cost, but I need them. Nike is about to release these recovery slides that massage and heat.
3: Oh, my God.
0: Oh, my God. Let's talk about them next.

0: 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KC
1: 101.
0: Ooh, ladies and gentlemen, Nike is releasing possibly the best slides ever. I cannot wait to get these. I hope I can get my hands on them or feet on them, whatever. They're $250 and they are recovery slides that heat and massage your feet.
2: Dang, is this something that you could like wear all the time, or you have to like sit and wear them?
0: No, they're just like normal slides. You just throw them on and go. Like the stuff is like built into the soles and into the...
3: So you charge them, right? They charge in with a little USB.
0: I would assume.
3: USB.
0: So yeah, so it's a hyper slide. It hides a removable magnetic pod inside the adjustable strap. It delivers three heat levels from 109 to 117. And it has three vibration settings across the top of your foot while a full-length Air Zoom sole cushion is underneath. Each recovery cycle runs about 15 minutes. And the controls work directly from the pod or through the app. And you can charge them with a USB-C. They hold up to about an hour of battery life. And you can wear them even without the pod. So if you just want to wear them because you think they're comfortable. And they are TSA carry-on friendly. So we'll see. If I get these, I'll let you know. I mean, they're going to sell out, obviously.
3: Are you going to hand me down those too eventually?
0: No. I haven't given Matt any of my clothes lately. For those that don't know, a lot of the times I like to... I don't know, once or twice a year, go through my closet and I'll go donate a lot to the Goodwill. But some stuff that I think I just kind of want to see Matt wear because it might be funny. I give it to Matt, and Matt usually wears almost all of it.
2: Anytime I compliment him, it's usually hand me down to me.
3: You don't like the shoes I'm wearing today?
2: I don't hate them.
4: She don't like them.
3: Okay.
0: Not a gift for me, you see? There are apparently quote unquote dumb ways to attract anything you want, but I don't really think they're dumb. To me, they kind of make sense. I want to share them with you next.
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1: So on Instagram, @businessbrainy posted this. It says dumb ways to attract anything you want, but I don't really think these are dumb. But maybe that's just because, I don't know, I talk to myself a lot. Okay. Number one says, talk to yourself like the main character. Don't just affirm. Narrate your life like it's already a movie worth watching. But I know I'm the main character of my life. And so the whole point is quality of life. And so when you think about it, you're in control of that. The things that you consume, the things that you don't like. I mean, it's literally up to you.
3: Just like hype yourself up. Like, don't talk down on yourself all the time.
1: Yeah, because you'll start to believe it.
4: Mm-hmm. It's crazy. That's the point of cockiness. Just before cockiness.
1: There's a fine line of arrogance and cockiness. Mm-hmm. But see, I've never understood that.
4: And self-confidence.
1: When someone like LeBron is like, I'm the greatest of all time, people are like, yeah, you are. And then if I'm like, well, I'm the greatest at what I do, people are like, why you gotta be so cocky? Why am I cocky? But LeBron's not cocky.
4: Yeah. But nobody wants to tell LeBron that he's not. Saying yes. I don't know.
1: It's just because you can't talk to
4: him.
1: He's
4: a giant man.
3: Maybe.
0: Well, I mean, it's the same thing with, like, I was having this conversation with my girlfriend the other day. I was like, when Michael Jackson was wearing this, like, vest type of thing when he was running, like, with the police, like, in London or something. Yeah. And it looked crazy. But I was like, oh, my God. I was like, why is it that he can wear it, but if I wore it, I look like a fool? And then her response was, well, because that's the king of pop.
1: Oh, wow.
0: I said, oh, okay.
1: You should have said, I'm the king of this household.
4: That's not true either.
1: Damn.
3: That'd be a lie.
1: My God. Number two, this says, for you just say thank you before it happens.
5: Thank you.
1: This says, thank the universe for things you haven't received yet. Mm-hmm. I believe that's part of manifestation.
3: Yes, no, I believe this 100%. Like, you're supposed to be thankful for the things that, like, you want, because you're already showing gratitude. Like, you're already believing that you have it because, like, yeah, like, you're experiencing that situation as if you already had it.
1: Let's talk manifestation for a second while we're on it. Part of what we're talking about now is part of that. Yes, you say thank you. I know this is going to happen. Thank you, Lord, for whatever. Yes, that's true. You can manifest things, but you still have to have action steps. You're not just going to say, hey, I want this, and it appears.
4: Yeah.
1: Like, you have to have a game plan to do it. It makes no sense.
0: No, yeah.
4: I like it the first way. I'd rather
3: still be thankful for
4: things. Thank you for this Lambo I'm about to receive.
0: But what is never going
1: to
0: come?
1: The Lambo.
4: I don't have to do anything. I saw the movie The Secret. All you have to do is say, thank you. I'm getting a Lambo, and eventually it'll be in my driveway.
3: No. But you have to believe it. You don't even sound like you believe it.
4: I don't.
3: So. Tino Cochino Radio. Yeah. More Tino Cochino Radio coming up next.

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1: 101.
0: So how have you accidentally offended your partner? I don't even know if it was an accident, to be honest. Break the situation down. Nicasio was out with his girl, and she basically called him a short king, but without technically calling him short. Go ahead.
2: We were at Target the other day, and there was a dish soap that she wanted, but like where it was normally at, it was out. Okay. Mm-hmm. So, but she seen a box at the very top, so she's like, it's up there. But instead of even asking me to get it, she said, hey, can you go find someone that works here that's pretty tall? And I was like, well, I can get it. And she was like, babe, that's kind of high. I was like, I can get it. I was like, you calling me short? And she was like, I mean, you're not that tall. And I was like, oh my God. So I was already hurt. I did get it down, but I grabbed the broom that was right there. And I just hit it off the shelf. But I don't know. It kind of bothered me the whole day. I'm like, wow.
1: But you know, you're not 6 foot tall.
2: Yeah, I know that. And then we got into this whole conversation in the car to where she was saying that, like, short guys, there's nothing attractive about them.
3: She said that?
2: Yeah, she was like, but she wasn't implying it to me in a sense, but but she was saying that, she was like, you know, look, Chris, for example, Chris Brown, he wouldn't be who he is if he wasn't tall. Like, if he was short, and it, like, no one, they wouldn't find him attractive.
3: Wasn't Prince like 5'6"?
2: Yeah, but she don't find him attractive like that. But anyways, so I was just like, wow. So
0: why is she with you?
2: I know, that's what I'm saying.
0: Maybe it's just out of comfort because you guys got together and you're so young and now you have a kid, she just feels stuck.
2: Not that far.
0: Right? I don't know.
1: Maybe she's blinded and she doesn't see you as short.
2: Oh my God. Or maybe I'm just, I don't know. To me, I want to know, well, what's really short for a guy? Like,
3: how tall are you?
2: I'm 5'8". I think that's normal.
3: You're technically lower than average. 5'9 is an average height for a man.
2: Oh, I mean, a good day, 5'9". Like, on a good day.
0: The right shoe.
2: Air Force is on.
0: Serena, I know you've done it. How have you accidentally offended your husband?
1: I can't think of one lately, but I know, like, for him, like, with me, when I ask a compliment, he doesn't know how to give, like, great compliments. Like, I had to
0: You ask him for one.
1: Well, I was, like, waving my hair, like, with, like, the crimper, where it has, like, the waves in the hair. And I think I had to, like, oh, do you like it? He goes, yeah, I like when it's frizzy like that. I'm like, oh, well, it's not frizzy. Or is it frizzy?
0: He just didn't know the right word.
3: Poor man.
1: Wait, is it frizzy?
2: It must be tough living with you.
3: Are there broken eggshells all over the floor?
0: Let's talk to Celia. We'll see how she offended her husband. Next.
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1: 101.
0: All right, so we're talking about how you've accidentally shamed your partner. We have Celia on the line. What did you do to your husband? How did you shame him accidentally?
2: Doing things around the house.
0: Give me an example.
2: When it was windy, our fence started falling over, and he tried to make it better by putting up sticks to hold it up. And it looks tacky.
0: Oh, no.
3: But did it stay up?
2: It did, but at this point, I wanted just to fall over.
0: Do you say anything? Like, are you like, that's crazy. Like, a real man would have made a new fence.
2: I told him, and I was nice about it, and I said, it just doesn't look nice, and we just remove that and let the wind just finish it off, and we can just replace it. And he feels like it looks better with the sticks on. So
0: but
2: here we are.
1: What if you just push it down when he's not home, and then he'll never know?
2: He'll know because he has like five of them throughout fence.
0: He's all proud. He set it up in a certain way where he's like, I did that.
4: Coming up next.
0: I'm going to ask you a question, and maybe you've never heard this before, but just process it. Do you think your days are on autopilot?
1: Some days, because there's a schedule that I have to follow.
0: Let's talk about this. Ooh. Next.

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1: 101.
0: There's research that says the average American hits their energy wall before 3 p.m. on any given day.
2: Oh, wow.
1: Oh, I feel like, yes, but I also feel like I wake up early.
0: This also says 82% of the people that were polled for this study said that they admit that they feel like they're basically operating their lives on autopilot or just mindlessly going through the motions.
3: Hey, in a bad way?
0: I guess, right?
3: Yeah, what if you have everything set up?
1: Yeah, I was going to say, I'm like, sometimes I'm on autopilot, but not in a bad way. It's just like, I have like the schedule, like, you know, like I have to wake up at this time. I have to be at the house at this time. I have to, like, there's certain things I have to get done. So in that sense, it's autopilot, but I don't feel like negative about it.
3: Like, or you're not just going through the motions. You're still living your life.
1: Mm-hmm.
0: I am the type where I like a routine, but it doesn't have to be the same thing every day. Not even necessarily routine. I like a plan. I just want to know what's going on. That's how I'll talk to myself every day. Like, I'll get out of here, be like, all right, so what's next? Okay, I'll literally pull out my notes and be like, all right, I got to go gym, then I'm going to eat, then I got to go to Target, then I'm going to do this, and I'm going to record a podcast or whatever. Mm-hmm. And then I've got to check the list or else I feel like I didn't complete the day or I wasn't productive. So I don't necessarily mind doing the same thing or whatever, but I just want it to be planned. I'm not a big spontaneous person.
3: So what happens? You wake up on a Sunday morning, you got nothing planned. To me, I wake up and I'm like, that's amazing. But you'd be stressed out by it?
0: I still like this past Sunday, I woke up. For me, waking up late's about anything after 9 a.m. Mm-hmm. I think I woke up at like 9:30. Then I was like, all right, so what am I going to do? What's today? Even though it's an off day, what is today?
3: Right.
0: And so then I'll talk out loud to myself, like, all right, well, I'm gonna go to the gym.
2: Yeah.
0: Maybe I'm gonna go to the movies later. Sometime in between there, I need a grocery shop. And now there's my list.
3: Okay.
1: Mm-hmm.
0: I don't know. I like a list.
1: I like to have some type of plan.
2: Yeah. Like during the week, like if you have to get stuff done, that's when I want to be on autopilot, because that's to me, that's consistency. So if you're doing it, if you're on autopilot during the week, then you're good. But for the weekend, I feel like, you know, when I was out of town, I went to go, you know, chop it up with Akon, and then I ended up meeting with Tino. Then we ended up going to Chili's and eating. I like that type of, like...
3: You like the randomness
2: on the weekend.
3: Yeah.
0: Man, that was a good day.
3: Akon and Chili's.
0: Bro, it doesn't get much better.
3: Did Akon go with
2: and
3: you
2: then
3: guys?
2: And then Tino brought some girl with him. I was like, what'd you bring her for?
0: So there's
3: Let's
0: a man
3: talk about that.
0: There's a man that claims that it's only women that leave relationships. Do we think this is true?
2: That's cap.
1: No.
2: That's cap.
0: Let's listen and talk more about it next.

0: Connecticut's number one hit music station, man. Let's get it. KC?
1: 101.
0: All right, so there's a man that claims it's only women that leave relationships. Do we think this is true? Nicasio?
2: Oh, 100%.
0: Matt?
3: No, I've never been dumped.
0: Serena?
4: No, I don't think this is true.
0: Let's listen.
5: The best way to know if you're a terrible person is if your man leaves the relationship. Like, if your boyfriend breaks up with you, you gotta be terrible. Because men don't leave relationships. We just hold on for dear life. We just ride it out till we die. Like, there's... You gotta leave, because we're not leaving. We just sit there and take the mental torture all the time. So if your man left, you must be from the deepest, darkest corner of hell.
0: Serena?
4: This man, I don't think, likes women, because he's saying, like, he's sounding miserable in his relationship, but then he's like, oh, but if we leave, you're the bad person. So it's no. I think it's all on you. Like, you don't know how to respect your boundaries, and you like to blame other people.
2: I feel like the guys are very loyal people, and so it takes a lot to, like, make them mad. Like he said.
0: We can prove this right now. Serena, would your husband leave you?
4: No.
0: Okay.
2: And you're bad.
0: Break done. You see?
6: Coming up next.
0: For some reason, Ocasio wants to talk about the most expensive gifts celebrities bought their parents. Hey, man, who gives a f***?
2: I'd like to know.
0: We'll find out next, I guess.
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1: 101.
0: When you think about celebrities getting money, a lot of the times people ask them, like, yo, what's the first thing you're going to buy? And they tell you the thing for them. But what's the, like, big purchase they made for their parents? Have you ever thought about that? Sorry, Instagram just had the loudest music ever. Kylie Jenner surprised her mom with a $250,000 dream Ferrari 488.
2: Wow.
3: Dang.
2: How are you going to drive it?
0: Are gifts like that, when the parent has a lot of money too, do you think it means as much because they can buy it? Like, do you think Kris Jenner looked at it like, wow, thanks, baby? Or is she like, I was going to get this anyway?
3: I wonder though if there was like some meaning behind it. But also, people with Kardashian money is different money. I was going to say, maybe Kris Jenner's a little frugal with her money, but I don't know.
2: I feel like these are gifts that she wouldn't buy herself.
0: See, I like this. Beyonce bought her mom a 6-bedroom Houston mansion, cost $5.9 million.
4: Jesus.
0: Nice. Justin Bieber bought his father and siblings a 5-bedroom Ontario home for $850,000.
4: That's a good deal. That thing's priced for $2 million.
2: He wasn't there all his life, right?
0: Bieber, I don't think he was around his dad.
2: That's why it was only $850,000. Yeah.
0: Demi Lovato bought her parents a mansion when she turned 18, cost $2.3 million.
2: Sheesh.
0: Adele gave her mom a Notting Hill apartment for almost $1 million. Michael B. Jordan bought his parents a home, $1.7 million. So a kid, and then he continued living with them.
4: Really?
0: Yeah.
4: That's kind of smart.
2: Yeah, that's cool.
0: The Rock bought his mom a $3.5 million home. But have you seen the clip of that where The Rock talks about buying it and he's with Kevin Hart and Kevin Hart starts laughing? He's like, finally, you bought it.
2: Oh, yeah, I saw that.
0: All these years of making money and you finally bought your mom. Oh, bro, it's so funny, dude. If you haven't seen it, look that up. It's funny. But yeah, everyone's just buying homes. I feel like that's the move. You want to make sure that your parents are taken care of.
3: Yes. Yeah.
2: Matt wants to put his parents in a home.
0: Yes.
4: And I'll pay for the transportation up there.
0: Wow.
4: That's it. After that, their insurance.
3: I hope you visit still.
4: I would visit. Yeah.
0: Christmas. Once a year, every Christmas. Maybe Thanksgiving if they behave.
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0: Woo, here we go, baby. Yeah. It's game time. Yeah. The game is Are You Smarter Than Nicasio? It's basically pop culture trivia, right? You're going to get a question. You get three multiple choice answers. If you can figure out the correct one, we will get you hooked up with the prize. So listen up. This is going to be your question today.
3: Which celebrity famously banned fans from bringing umbrellas to their outdoor concerts so people wouldn't accidentally poke others in the eye? Is it A, Rihanna, B, Doja Cat, or C, Eminem?
0: All right, Sylvia is on the line. She seems ecstatic. She cannot wait to play. So we will next on Tino Cucino Radio.

0: We're going to cheer for you because I feel the good energy. You're going to win. Nicasio will ask you a question. He'll give you three multiple choice answers. You got this, okay?
1: Okay.
2: Which celebrity famously banned fans from bringing umbrellas to their outdoor concerts so people wouldn't accidentally poke others in the eye? Is it A, Rihanna, B, Doja Cat, or C, Eminem?
1: Rihanna?
2: How'd you know?
0: Oh my God. One of her biggest songs was Umbrella Ella Ella, maybe? Jesus. Easiest damn question in the world. How's your day going? I feel like you don't like us.
2: Oh my God.
1: No, I actually listened to you guys, and this is the first time I actually tried to call. I'm like, well, let's see what happens.
0: Oh, look at that.
2: So you got through, and so you're shocked.
0: You got to try, baby. I love it. All right, well, we're going to get you hooked up. Let me pass you to Matt, and he'll get your info, okay?
1: Thank you very much.
0: There seems to be this huge buzzball craze. Everybody young, they just want a buzzball.
2: Disgusting.
0: I guess that's like back when we were young. We like drink wine coolers, like
3: Bones Farm,
0: Zima,
2: Parabay,
4: Locos.
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0: Buzzballs is teamed up with Pop Tarts. I don't know about this. We'll talk about the drink flavors next.
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0: Are you smarter than Nicasio? We think Sylvia is. How are you doing today?
2: Good. How are you?
0: I have no complaints. We're going to play this game. You're going to knock it out the park, and I'm

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2: I would love to spend at least one full day on Nicasio's algorithm.
3: Bro, it's crazy.
2: He sent me this. Kind of nuts, man. Gen Z is increasingly requesting dog hots. It's the opposite of a hot dog because they apparently prefer more wiener than bun.
1: Okay.
3: It's more protein.
2: This is a thing. It's a controversial new creation that basically puts the bun inside of the hot dog versus the other way around.
0: How?
2: So you splice like the hot dog down the middle and then you cut a bun into like half. And then you put the bun in the middle and you hold it by the sides and grip it.
1: That's so
2: you
1: so technically, stupid.
2: This kind of makes sense for like a Costco.
3: Holding a greasy hot dog?
2: Yes. Or a Costco hot dog, this would make sense. Yeah. They're huge.
3: Yeah, and you're getting more meat than bun. Pause.
1: It's dumb. I just feel like... That's not even a hot dog. And then, yes,
2: you're gonna
1: get all messy and gross.
3: You're really getting messy with the regular hot dog.
2: You know what's crazy? They've been these things called napkins that you can use.
0: They did. Or these things called forks. I just eat a hot dog without the bun. Just cut up the hot dog and dip it in the...
2: Oh, that sounds cruel.
0: Whatever, yeah.
3: Sounds cruel.
4: Tino Cochino Radio.
1: Yeah.
2: What celebrity gossip do you want to spill in tea time today, Serena?
1: Doja Cat is opening up about her mental health and how she deals with negativity online.
2: Cocaine.
3: Again?
2: I'm not making this up. She talks all about it. We'll share some Doja Cat vibes next.

0: You know where you got it, baby. 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
1: 101.
0: Doja Cat's been kind of quiet lately, but when she does pop out or her name is on something, it seems to be negative or she's fighting with somebody.
1: Mm-hmm.
0: I guess she's speaking out on her mental health and some cocaine addiction and a lot, man. Mm-hmm. It's tea time, celebrity gossip, Tino Cochino Radio. Serena's got it.
2: Yes, she posted a series of videos on TikTok, and she talked about how she struggled with cocaine about 8 years ago, that she also struggled with alcohol and weed, and she's doing it much better now. And then she also mentioned how people's comments like do affect her sometimes, and that's why you do see her reacting. And she's like, and when I react, that is because, yeah, those comments affected me more. And she is trying to send a positive message just by saying, like, you have to understand that those people, it's their projection that they're putting onto you. And like, yeah, it is hard sometimes. And if you do get into a place where like you can't navigate that, then you probably need help too. You know, like mental health, to talk to somebody to where you're not taking it to heart.
0: You're gonna have an unplug day from your phone, man.
2: Mm-hmm.
0: Your phone. I mean, you see that whole Facebook settlement where they're paying out like 16, 17 billion or whatever.
3: Because
0: to the multiple users for the way that it affected, you know, them, like in their mental health and stuff like that. So there's a whole deep dive into it. Bro, if you're just on your phone all day, taking in life 15 seconds at a time, not even that, because the attention span is 3 to 5 seconds.
3: Yeah.
0: So if you're on it, think about how much you consume every 3 to 5 seconds for 30 minutes.
3: Plus, if you're letting it affect your mood, like you were talking about the other day, how you went to bed like mad because of Instagram. It's just like, you start just get off it. Yeah. Especially Doja Cat. She's not trying to build anything. If she's already huge, just get off Instagram. Why do you need it?
2: Comments, like those do suck. So when I get them, like it does hurt my feelings for a second, but then I do kind of snap out of it because I'm like, this person doesn't matter.
1: And then
2: I
1: just move on. Really.
0: Yesterday someone tweeted, am I desperate or genius for giving out Disneyland tickets for my show in Bellflower? And I was like, well, I think kind of genius because I don't know anybody in Bellflower.
3: Genius desperation.
0: But again, it doesn't matter. Whatever you do, someone's going to say something. Mm-hmm. So you just kind of have to know that going into it if you're going to post something publicly. Mm-hmm.
3: Are you doing fast passes too?
0: Stop. date nights for married couples that are too tired to go out.
2: Ooh, okay.
0: Right? I found this list, and I feel like if you're a married couple and you got kids, you probably are kind of tired. So this might help you out a little bit. Put some spark back into the relationship. I'll share them with you next.

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1: 101.
0: In a world where, you know, you got kids and so many events and everything's so expensive, sometimes it's probably hard to be a married couple and go out on a date, right?
2: Yes.
0: So 10 date nights for married couples who are too tired to go on a date. We'll go one by one. Serena, you answer first, then Matt, and then tell me if this is something you and your partner would do. Number one, we'll start with Serena, the couch date. You order your favorite food, you put your phones away, and you watch something that you both actually want to see.
1: We're so bad at this because we always fall asleep. By the time we put the kids to sleep and then we like, you know, like try to get all cozy, it's like, dang.
3: Is that because of a bad diet?
0: Don't fuck that again.
4: It's because of a busy life.
0: She's happy. Number two, the 20-minute coffee date. Make coffee or tea after the house gets quiet. Sit together and talk about anything except for work, bills, and responsibilities.
4: Is this on me? So we do this, but we sit down, we plan our, because that's my wife's like love language is planning, I guess. So it like calms her down. We'll get coffee, we'll see. So we do this, but we sit down, we plan our, because that's my wife's like love language is planning, I guess. So it like calms her down. We'll get coffee, we'll sit down, and we'll plan out the week and discuss and be on the same page. That makes her feel relaxed. So I feel like,
0: but that's maybe not that's really a date vibe. I mean, I guess because you're relaxed, yeah. But this is saying to talk about anything other than responsibilities.
4: I know.
0: You're literally focused on responsibilities.
3: Oh my God.
0: Y'all don't have anything other than responsibilities?
4: I don't know. It doesn't seem like it half the time. That's, we got three kids and
0: bro,
4: sports.
0: Matt is miserable, bro.
4: I'm
0: Matt,
4: not miserable. I'm just like, I'm happy with the responsibility. Just like, it's hard, right? When you got three kids in sports and school and like, what else is there?
1: Well, yeah, because it's like your kids are in sports and like you guys are kind of living the same life. So it's like, this is what we have. Yeah.
0: Number three, the dessert only date. You skip the entire dinner portion and you just go somewhere nearby and you just get one ridiculous dessert each and then come home.
1: I would eat a dessert, but I'm not a dessert person. I think my husband is, though.
4: So he gets a pie, you get a beer.
1: Yes.
3: Oh my God.
0: Okay. Number four.
1: Sorry, chicken wing.
0: The bedroom picnic. Grab snacks, pillows, drinks, and eat somewhere you normally wouldn't. Oh, it says sometimes changing the setting is enough to make a regular night feel different.
3: People that take food in their master bedroom is disgusting.
1: I was going to say, I don't like eating in the bed.
0: Well, this wasn't yours anyway. This is Matt's.
4: We do this, but in our little side yard, backyard area. I got a TV mounted out there, so we'll put the fire pit on, and we'll go out there and have a glass of wine, some snacks, and that's different than the normal spot. And it feels like a little picnic.
0: We're short on time, so we'll close it with number five. The night drive. Put on the songs that you loved when you first met. Just drive around with no real destination.
4: That's
0: just
4: a great
0: hit
4: idea.
0: The freeway and kind of catch a vibe and just see what comes from it.
1: I say the way gas prices are.
4: Get an EV and then do it.
0: God, a little effort, guys. You guys would love it all.
4: Find a big hill, put it in neutral, and go down.
1: You can sit in the car.
0: I'll tell you something that Serena loves talking about. It might not be her marriage, but her kids.
4: Yes.
0: Gosh. Baby of the year. She's trying to get your votes, guys. Her baby could be baby of the year. She'll tell you all about it next.
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0: All right, so Serena is looking for votes for her daughter, who is 2 years old, baby Novi, because she's going for baby of the year. Now, what's going on and why should people vote for your daughter? You have 1 minute.
2: Oh, my God. So, baby of the year, I have the link on my Instagram story, at the Serena Perez. But she would get a national ad campaign with Honest. And then she's
0: what
2: also...
0: What is Honest?
2: It's Jessica Alba's baby brand.
0: Oh, okay.
3: Yeah. Natural
2: and then,
3: stuff.
2: Yes. And then she wins $25,000. Which it goes to the family, which I mean, we've had a very tough year, and this would help a lot. I mean, just to help kind of get us back on our feet, like put a little bit away for both kids for college and just, you know, live a little bit more comfortable at the moment.
3: $25,000,
2: yeah. So if you guys could vote, like, I'd appreciate it.
3: And I do think it's the cutest baby out of all the competitors. Am I allowed to
0: say
3: that?
0: Is that bad that you're baby shaming? When Facebook first started, it started as Face Smash. And it's really? Where they would put two different people up against each other and you had to vote who was hot or who was not. And they got shamed for it. That's low-key what you're doing with the babies right now. Who's the cutest baby and who's not the cutest?
2: No,
0: like, right?
2: No.
0: Right? Because whoever doesn't win is technically not the cutest baby.
2: No, because I'm not saying vote for my kid because she's the cutest. I'm voting like, because
0: you
2: know, well, you know me. You guys know me. The listeners know me. So I would just hope that you would like to help me out.
4: Baby Novi.
0: There you go.
4: And what's crazy is that there's other families that are giving like heartfelt messages like, hey, like my grandpa's in the hospital and we have to pay for, you know, hospice and all that. Uh-huh. And so they're going to vote for those people.
0: And so you're saying they won't vote Serena because why? What'd she say?
4: For college or something like that.
2: Oh. Yeah, but I also don't want to just put out my business and like get pity votes either.
4: That's how you win.
0: That is how you win. That's how you win. You say because you want to go to a community college for $4,000, Serena. Tino Cucina Radio.

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0: All right, so you know, like when you don't talk to somebody anymore, but you still see them lurking around on your like Instagram story yeah. views. Mm-hmm. That's actually there's a term for it. It's called orbiting.
2: Oh,
1: okay.
0: It says orbiting is a ghosting digital footprint. Basically, they stop communicating with you, like in general, but they still watch all of your stories, all of your posts, but they never like it. And they feel like the person that wrote this article feels that it's to create confusion and keep you guessing. I don't think that's it at all. I think they're just nosy. Yeah.
1: Well, like my friends who are single, like they've had situations where like the guy like ghosts them, but then they watch all their stuff still.
3: But do you watch stuff on, sometimes I watch stuff on accident. Like I'm just scrolling people's stories and I see like, it'll just go in order, right? It's not like I sought out to watch someone's story. It just crazy. Happens.
0: I hate right? when I see a story. I know what you mean. I hate when I see a story posted from someone that I don't follow or that I don't really care for, but it's shared by someone else, like they're a collaborator.
4: Oh, I've
0: So they're going to see that you saw it. But I'm like, I didn't see it because of you. I saw it because of them.
1: I hate when I'm just clicking through and I like it brings it up like right away. So I see the person post their story within seconds.
0: Well, you're the first one.
1: Yes.
4: Well, the worst part is when you stumble like across someone's like live and you're the only one in there.
0: Oh yeah, do you stay for a second just
4: to
0: get a high?
4: I stay for a second. I say what's up because I'm like Jesus, because he's gonna call your name out. He sees your name that you joined.
0: I posted the thing about me and Kylie Jenner and the foot collaboration thing.
1: Uh-huh.
0: And
3: is
0: bro,
3: that real?
0: I had like 20,000 story views.
3: Uh-huh.
0: I was like, what? Like, but it had to come from people sharing it.
4: Yeah.
0: Like, because how else would you see it? It's just a story.
4: That's my thing, yeah.
0: I'm like, did that actually open the normal algorithm and people that I follow me were looking at it? Or was it because of shares? I don't know. Mm-hmm. I don't understand. I just wish that the people that followed you could see what you post. That's it.
1: Mm-hmm.
0: I hate the algorithm. It's so annoying to me. Listen, I don't know if you feel like you think negatively a lot, but if you do, there's apparently a way to stop negative thinking. And it's in a fast way.
4: There you go,
0: I'll share it with you next. We'll see if it works.

0: Connecticut's number one hit music station, man. Let's get it. KC?
1: 101.
0: Negative thinking is the worst because you just kind of put yourself in this deep, dark hole. You don't even mean to. It just kind of happens because you're so focused on it.
2: Yep. Mm-hmm.
0: So how can you stop negative thinking fast? Number one, you're supposed to catch it instantly. Negative thoughts grow when unnoticed. Mm-hmm. And then it even gives a little tip. It says, try this. The moment it starts, pause and just say, this is just a thought. It's not reality. Almost like pinching yourself, I guess.
2: No.
0: Does this make sense?
3: It does. And I just feel like this is like a, it's kind of like exercising. You have to practice it to actually like be aware that it's happening all the time.
2: Yeah, you know what I mean? I don't know. If your girl cheats on you, that's really happening.
4: You can think negative then.
2: Oh, okay.
4: Yeah.
0: Or the perspective, right? You can be like, damn, this does suck that it happened, but it probably would have happened eventually. At least I'm getting out of it now.
3: Yes.
2: That's true. Perspective. But you're not thinking that clear.
0: I had a bad day the other day, and it sounds so stupid and like Gen Z-ish of me, but I had just a bad social media day the other day. I was looking and I was just seeing all these different things. I'm like, God, they're so much further than me. They're doing better than me. They're doing this. They're doing this. They're and then I go down the hole and I was just comparing everybody. I went to bed mad.
3: I think in those situations, you should focus on everything that you do have going right.
0: Maybe I should post every negative thing in my life and just drive everyone away. And whoever stays, I'm like, okay, you're a real one.
4: Or just don't scroll on social media before bed.
0: Number two, interrupt the pattern. It says you can't think positive while being stuck in the same state. So try and go for a walk, splash water in your face, just shift your environment. Shake that makes sense.
4: Yeah.
0: Number three, replace, don't remove. It says you can't just stop thinking. So try and swap the thoughts of, I can't do this to, let me figure it out. Number four, focus on facts, not fear. It says negative thinking equals assumptions.
3: Sometimes like I overthink and I'm like, I'm thinking about stuff that hasn't even happened yet. Like,
0: Yeah. Number five, we'll close it out with this one. It says limit mental triggers. Your environment feeds your thoughts. So reduce negative content, again, social, negative people, and constant comparison. Literally everything I was doing the other day. Let's pass it on to our producer, Matt. He found this heartwarming bucket list that every dad and daughter should do together while they still can.
3: Oh, yeah. That sounds sad.
4: It's very sweet.
0: Because his daughter's about to be a teenager and who knows what's going to happen.
2: Hi.
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2: All right, for all my girl dads out there, there's a heartwarming bucket list that every dad, daughter should do together while they still can. Our producer, Matt, found it. He knows his daughter's about to slip away, so go ahead, man. Break it down.
3: All right, number one, and I've done this, go on a daddy-daughter date. Doesn't have to be fancy. It could be ice cream, hot chocolate, a walk in the park. She'll remember most is having dad around all to herself. And I like to do this with my daughter. She likes to go to grocery shopping with me. I took her the other day to Home Depot to buy salt for my water softener, and she just had a blast. Asked me all about the salt, why we do it. I showed her how to put it in the salt container thing after we bought it.
0: Do you let your husband have daddy daughter days or not? I feel like you're kind of clingy.
1: I think our daughter's too small now
0: to be with her dad.
1: No, like to have like that full, like right now she's just crazy, like to actually be like, oh, we're gonna go enjoy like ourselves like for like a daddy daughter date.
0: But just let him take her somewhere.
3: This took a turn.
0: Okay, go ahead.
3: What's number two? Read the same book together. Read one chapter each night. Talk about the characters and what she would have done differently. Books become memories.
4: Oh, that's too much.
1: Definitely not want to read the same books as my dad. I don't want my dad reading my book.
3: Can you imagine daddy reading about dragons?
5: Feels like I want to.
0: You don't do that, right?
3: No, I don't read a book with her. I will buy them a book for their birthday and write a special note in there for them. That's what I do for when I'm gone.
0: Number three.
3: Next month. Watch a sunset or a sunrise together. Leave the phones behind. Sit quietly. Talk about dreams. Sometimes the best conversations happen when there's nothing to distract you.
0: Matt's talking about not having distractions. Is that a bag of weed next to you? It is, isn't
3: it? No, it's not.
0: That's not a bag of edibles?
3: It's mushroom coffee.
0: Oh, I thought
4: it was...
3: Not that kind of mushroom.
0: Give me one more for the girl dads out there.
3: Teach her a life skill. Cook breakfast, change a tire, use a toolbox, plant a garden. A confident daughter is raised one skill at a time.
0: Are you going to do any of this?
3: I've done teach her a life skill. I taught her how to fill up the water softener thing with salt pellets.
1: That is a life skill.
3: My youngest son wants me to teach him how to edit. He's like, Daddy, can I watch you edit? Editing the show, aww. I swear to God, I was like, sure, bud.
0: Well, Daddy, can you show me how to use an FTP server?
4: Oh, my God.
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All right, here we go. 10 o'clock in the morning. I'm Adam on TBT. Hope you are having a great morning. We have got a lot of winning going on for you, and we'll talk more about that on the way. Zara in Midnight Sun right now.

I know the weather may not be good right now, but looking like we have got a really good Labor Day weekend, a weather on tap. Going to be right around 80 and sunny all weekend long. We'll take that win, man. KC 101 in Kalani. It's so

11:20, I want to get you in to go and check out the one and only Lindsey Stirling and her violin. We'll do that at 11:20, and then at 12:20, I'll get you in for Mount Joy. KC 101. Good luck.

Feel Good Weekend beginning right around noon tomorrow in banger after banger after banger all weekend long. Cannot wait for that beginning tomorrow right around noon. And I got Michelle Branch on the way on TBT. KC 101.

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Like, where did the entire year go? Unreal. KC 101, ordinary right now. They say the

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0: 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Bye.

11 o'clock. Good morning. I'm Adam on TBT. I want to get you in to go and check out Lindsey Stirling. Your shot to be there at Mohegan Sun is on the way right around 11:20 a.m. Harry, right now.

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wake up with three things you need to know, a phone tap, and lots of laughs tomorrow morning with Elvis Duran and the KC101 Morning Show. When I was young.

0: City with a sun, no sun. KC 101, what is your name? Where are you from?
1: Caitlin from Coventry.
0: Your caller number 101.
1: Oh my God, that's awesome. Thank you.
0: You're my winner and you're in for Lindsay Sterling at Mohegan Sun in December.
1: Oh, perfect. Thank you so much.
0: We'll do it again tomorrow at 11:20. All right.

I really have got no idea why the Noah Kahan song is making me think of a meme I saw. But here in Connecticut, we are going to be losing 50 minutes of daylight before the end of the month. I have no idea why Noah Kahan made me think of that, but we are. KC 101 in Bieber right now. Throwing petals like, do you love me at night?

song Bruno going to be here in New England performing at Gillette. I know a lot of people that are going, and it will be a lit show. He puts on an unreal show if you have not been there before. KC 101 and Forever Young right now.

p.m. I'm Adam. I want to get you in to go and check out Mount Joy in New Haven. We'll do that right around 12:20 p.m. in Tame Impala right now.

If you are a millennial like I am, I feel like we all collectively remember that in a movie and remember it on the radio and remember hearing it a lot growing up, right? KC 101, we're doing a feel-good weekend beginning tomorrow, right around noon.

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2: 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You are in right now. Good luck.

0: 101. What is your name? Where are you from?
1: Kristen Rainville, Fairfield, Connecticut.
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1: Woohoo!
0: You're my winner, and you're in to go and check out Mount Joy. They'll be here in New Haven on the 22nd.
1: We will be there. Yes. You've been running around.

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0: That is a banger right there. Ja Rule in Ashanti. And Ja Rule now on the Billboard with Brooke Goff, by the way. Wild. KC 101, I'm Adam on TBT. All about that winning for you. We want to get you on a plane to go and have an unreal time in Vegas. Maria will be there at the iHeartRadio Music Festival. Oh, and you are running out of time to win your way there for Zara, Benson, and a ton more. We'll do it on the way, 1:20 p.m. KC 101, good luck.
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Week number 20 for Ella Langley at number one on the Hot 100. In two to go to be there and have that record probably for good. KC 101 in Zara right now.

0: I'm Adam on TBT. I want to get you on a plane to go and have an unreal weekend in Vegas. You could be there for the iHeartRadio Music Festival. Maria will be there.
1: Kidding.
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You are going to hear that one and a ton more on our Feel Good Weekend. Back tomorrow, right around noon, for Labor Day weekend. Banger after banger after banger all weekend long. KC 101 in Ordinary right now. They say.

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cannot wait for it. Beginning tomorrow, right around noon, we are doing another Feel Good Weekend. Banger after banger. NSYNC, in Bieber, in Britney, in Christina, all weekend long. 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KC 101 in the weekend.

I've got one more shot to get you in for Lindsey Stirling. We'll do that again tomorrow, right around 11:20 a.m. KC 101 in Bieber.

0: 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I'm Adam. I'm out of here. Back again tomorrow at 10 a.m. On the way, Brady, and he'll keep it going and get you on a plane to our iHeartRadio Music Festival. 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

0: 101, a lot to look forward to today. That includes winning a trip to Vegas and $1,000. That's what happened earlier today with Katie. Congrats.
1: That's amazing.
0: Yes, it is.
1: Thank you so much.
0: You're welcome. 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
1: We're experiencing some outages when it comes to AI services like ChatGPT and Claude. 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

Impala rumored to be one of the headliners for next year's Coachella, which is crazy. We're already talking Coachella 2027. I doubt that Tame Impala is going to be playing YouTube videos for most of his performance, Bieber style. With Jenny, this is Dracula. 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

0: I don't think that he and Haley were guests at Taylor and Travis's wedding, but they were at Phineas's wedding, posting pictures of their fun time. New couple, congratulations to Phineas and Claudia. 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
1: Okay, thank you. Yeah. I feel wonderful.
0: Good. Who are you looking to
1: I'm most excited to see Snoop Dogg.
0: Man, more chances to win. 520 today, along with $1,000. Ella Langley, right now.

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You enter to win those Ed Sheeran tickets. Good luck. There's Cat's Eye and a song that Ed wrote for them. Animal is on KC101. You're the

getting you closer and closer to that Labor Day weekend, day off celebration, and you know you are not allowed to labor. I forbid you. Tomorrow, like 5 o'clock, Autumn Office goes on, okay? Promise? And keep us up all weekend long. 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

Travis Kelce on the podcast breaks down on talking about why Madison Square Garden was the perfect wedding venue. I know it's got a lot of criticism. We'll get into that next in two songs. This is KC 101.

Italian restaurant fans, rejoice. Carbone's is making its return to Hartford. Yes, they will be doing the tableside salad. It is one of the best things that I've ever experienced in Connecticut dining. 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
2: Yeah, and we start with the biggest artist. The countdown in the 4 spot today is Taylor. I knew it. I knew you.

0: get out of it.
1: 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Your hint today is an artist that's being rumored to be one of the headliners for next year's Coachella. I can't believe we're already talking about that. 2027 Coachella. His song is the biggest one in Connecticut. You'll hear it next on KC101.
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3: On top of the Connecticut Mountain today, and there's several mountains, but this is the countdown mountain. 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

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It's not bad. 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

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They say

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0: I'm a big fan of home gating. 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
0: Shock, bro?
1: Oh, yeah. I'm just a little bit of disbelief silence. I'm like, oh, my gosh. I'm just trying. I was like, pay attention. Don't lose the call.
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So that's fun. Let's enjoy it while we still can. It's KC 101. 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One click away from Harry Styles, American Girls.

night this weekend. I want you to try doing this for 90 minutes total. 90 minutes total this weekend, and your body will thank you. You will release a lot of stress. I'll tell you what to do next. Trending in two songs. KC 101.

0: you sleep in on the weekends? Chris is hanging out in Orange today.
1: I try to, but ever since I had my daughter, it doesn't really happen that much.
0: She forbids. She forbids that from happening. Mm-mm. Sleep is overrated.
1: Yeah.
0: Yeah.
1: Yeah. In her eyes, yes.
0: She has other plans. Like, let's play. 90 minutes. 90 minutes of sleeping in throughout the weekend has massive health benefits. Stress release. All kinds of goodness for your heart. So there you go. Give it a shot if you can. I know it's hard. Justin Bieber and Bruno Mars coming up next. It's KC 101.
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29: I'm loving today's Phone Tap for many reasons. Number one, it's a scary production. Scary Jones is doing the Phone Tap, not as Michael Oppenheimer, but as Scary Jones.
30: Okay.
29: And I love how couples act when they don't think they're being recorded.
30: Oh.
29: Listen to this. The email came into the office. It says, "Dear Elvis, my jealous boyfriend, Michael, gets crazy when this guy Rick I work with and go to school hits on me. I told my boyfriend I gave him his cell number in the event he ever decided to try to and call me. Wouldn't it be funny if Rick randomly called Michael looking for me?" This comes to us from one of our favorite listeners, Amore. I love your name, Amore. All right, Scary is going to start the call as Rick. And Amore will join in on the joke in the middle of the call. Here we go. Couples act strange. Guys, especially when they don't know they're being recorded. Let's listen into today's Phone Tap.
31: Hello.
32: Can I speak to Amore, please?
31: Who's calling?
32: This is Rick.
31: What can I help you with?
32: I actually go to school and I work with her.
31: Okay, yeah, she's not in right now.
32: You know what time she might be back?
31: No. I can take a message for you. Give me a number.
32: I want to see if she wanted to grab some dinner this weekend.
31: This is her boyfriend, head.
32: Well, that's all right. I mean, I'll talk to her at class, actually.
31: Who gave you this number?
32: She did. You one of those overprotective boyfriends?
31: You're such a f***ing loser, dude. You're gonna f***ing get yourself in a bad situation.
32: What's your deal? How long you guys been going out?
31: None of your f***ing business. She lives here, you idiot.
32: If this is really her boyfriend, then why's she been hanging out with me on weekends, getting drinks and getting crazy at night?
31: Dude, we've been together for 7 years. I will hunt you down. I will destroy your life.
32: Keep your threats coming, pal. What's your name, man? That's not funny.
30: He is fuming right now.
32: All right, I'm going to step out of this for a little bit. It's your turn.
31: Hey, hello.
30: Hello?
31: Yeah.
30: What's up, honey?
31: What's going on, Amore?
30: What's going on about what?
31: Who's Rick?
30: Rick?
31: Yeah.
30: Oh, this guy is always hitting on me.
31: Well, why is he calling my phone?
30: He called your phone?
31: Yeah.
30: Remember that I had told you that I had given a guy your cell phone number?
31: Yeah.
30: That was him. What did he say to you?
31: Oh, that you guys hang out, that you guys going out for drinks. So he works at the hospital?
30: Yeah.
31: Okay. Who is this
30: Some guy, some random person. No one
31: in particular. Well, obviously there's going to be drama.
30: Why would there be drama?
31: Because he keeps calling my phone.
30: So tell him to stop calling.
31: Last name, what's his phone number, and where the f*** does he live, who he hangs with, what does he look like, how tall is he, how much does he weigh, what color is his hair, what color is his eyes, what car does he f*** drive, what train does he f*** take, what's everything, what, now, start talking.
30: He's really, really good looking.
0: He's really, really good looking. All right, Amor, I've heard enough. Just don't call me anymore.
30: Why do you want to know all of this? It's irrelevant.
0: Somebody's calling my phone talking to me. This is going to be dealt with.
30: Are you just looking for something to fight about?
0: Amor, are you on the same planet as me? I don't think I'm looking for something to fight about. This is happening. I think we need to take some time off until this is dealt with properly.
30: Why, honey?
0: Just I'm too old to play these games. I've suspected you for a long time. It's obvious. This isn't the first time I caught you on some
30: That's the way you want it.
0: What, are you going to go run to him now?
30: He is kind of cute.
0: All right. Enjoy yourself.
30: Hello. He hung up.
32: We got to get him off the hook, okay? Let me call him back.
30: Okay.
29: Oh, this is awful.
0: Can I help you?
32: So what's the deal?
0: With what?
32: With my girl, Amor.
0: What do you mean, your girl, Amor?
32: Well, she's my girl now.
0: How's she your girl now?
32: I don't know. You guys having some trouble? You having some problems? She IM'd me, said you guys were talking on the phone to one another.
0: I'm going to see you in neurology in a little while anyway.
32: Why, you want me to get you some brains?
0: Exactly.
32: Yeah. Hey, Michael.
0: I'll see you there.
32: Michael.
0: See you there.
32: It doesn't take a neurologist to realize that you've been phone tapped.
0: Oh, my God.
29: Oh.
0: What the?
29: It's Elvis Duran from the KC101 Morning Show. We've got another phone tap for you tomorrow morning, 7:20 on KC101.
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Taking over Gillette for two nights, Saturday and Sunday. I highly suggest going if you can make it to at least one of them. He's so good live. I Just Might is on your radio.

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We know Connecticut's got the best pizza and basketball, but we're also in the top of the country at having these. We'll get into what USA Today said we're so good at. 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

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And trust me, I've been to casinos in other parts of the country. We got the best ones here in Connecticut. 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I can't.

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We've had nearly a week to spend with Alex Warren's new album, Wild Child. Have you listened yet? What's been your favorite song so far? You can leave us a talk back on the free iHeart app. It's KC 101. They say the